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1: Well, apparently TSA is taking toys from kids, but only one specific toy. I'll tell you what's happening next. Stay right here. 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

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All right, so I've been getting ready for my fantasy draft, fantasy football, but I need some tips. 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

0: Playing the Cape's best music from the bridges to P-Town, 106 WCOD. All right, that is Taylor Swift right there, who, yeah, she's going to be at some football games. I wonder if Taylor does any fantasy football. But I did ask, hey, send me your tips on fantasy football drafting because I'm going to do mine pretty soon. I got a message from a Nathan, and I'm not sure I should take this advice.
1: Drafting a kicker first. I don't care what anybody says.
0: What? Kicker first? I think everyone in my league would lose their mind. All right, what's your fantasy football advice? 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Hold on.

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Well, let me tell you, I went down a whole rabbit hole of Gracie Abrams, Phoebe Bridgers, and Paul Mescal. 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

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All right, how can you win your way into the iHeartRadio Music Festival and get $1,000? Oh, you got to stay right here. Give me a few songs, and I'll give you all the details on how you could win. Kelly Clarkson and Somber also on the way. Stay here.

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Well, we are getting closer and closer to Alex Warren dropping that brand new album, Wild Child. It's dropping August 28th. This is Ordinary.

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Stay right here, two songs, okay?

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106 WCOD, the Cape's best music. All right, friends, it is my time. I'm headed out of here for the rest of the night. Thank you so much for spending your Wednesday with us. 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Bye.

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On the way, Rihanna, Gracie Abrams, No Doubt. Here's Alex Warren.

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1: 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We'll also play Justin Timberlake, Lola Young, Somber. Here's Natasha Bedingfield.

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Just past 4 o'clock, Maroon 5, Olivia Rodrigo, Justin Bieber, Olivia Dean, they're all coming up. Here's Somber.

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0: 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It's Doug and Jen.
1: Starting up the show. Good morning, Jill. How are you today?
2: Hey, good morning. Doing okay. Doing well.
1: Did Jeff hear any of yesterday's show?
2: No, he was already at work.
1: Oh, he was?
2: Yesterday,
1: okay.
2: Yeah. He started really early.
1: Do you tell him about the show on a day-to-day basis?
2: Most of the time. If I say something outrageous, which is...
3: pretty often.
2: Yeah. I usually give him a little recap of things that I said, or somebody at work will say, I was listening to Jill this morning, and she said blah, blah, blah.
1: Those narcs.
2: But I will say about the Backstreet Boys comment about it being tied with my wedding, I told that to Brian Luttrell when he was in here, right?
1: Yeah, you did.
2: So it's caught on video, and that video was posted on Instagram. Jeff loved the fact that Brian Luttrell said, Jeff knows it. You know, like, so Brian said Jeff's name, so he liked it.
1: He liked the fact that the intercourse you had on your wedding night is tied with...
2: I wasn't saying wedding night.

0: I said
1: you literally said wedding night.
0: I said tied with my wedding, and then you said wedding night, and I was like, no,
2: I mean that's part of the night.
1: That's part of the night.
2: It's all part of the experience.
1: And then we had said, we even expanded on it yesterday. We said something to the effect of like, so you go, well, my wedding actually, I mean, it really is tops. And then, yeah. But right after that, Brian Littrell and the Backstreet Boys. And I go, so this is even better than your first intimate moment you ever had with Jeff? And you go, yeah.
0: Yeah. Yeah. That first time's a little awkward. You're like figuring things out.
3: So true.
0: You know?
3: So true. And a good concert can be better than some of that.
0: Yeah.
2: Wow. You're jumping in on this too.
0: Yeah.
2: Wow.
0: Oh,
2: better than your first night with Olivia? The Backstreet Boys.
1: Backstreet Boys is better than your first night with Olivia?
3: I've never seen the Backstreet Boys.
1: It's like, but I've never been with Olivia.
3: In the middle of grammar, some festivals, man, I just...
1: Really?
3: Yeah.
0: Oh, yeah.
1: Right.
0: Yeah. Like, I remember that first time. I remember exactly where we were and all that.
1: Where were you?
0: I'm not going to tell you.
1: Well, you're teasing us with it.
0: No, I just... It's just... It's intimate, but...
1: Okay.
0: That first time is...
1: Special.
0: It's of course.
1: Right.
0: But you're not in the flow. You're not like connected really.
1: I was very connected. I was flowing quite well.
3: First time is never the best time.
0: No.
1: I was okay, you know?
0: No.
1: I will say that I get where some things can be better than that.
0: Yeah.
1: Like
0: the Backstreet Boys concert.
1: No. I was gonna say a really good sandwich.
0: Oh, see? You get it.
1: No, I know, but I wouldn't say that was better. No good sandwich is better than the first time with my wife.
3: That's not what you're saying?
1: No, I'm not saying that. I'm saying other times. Mm. You do, like down the road, 28 years in, you're like, do you want to do this? Or do you want to have a really good sandwich and watch a TV show?
0: Oh.
1: Eh. Sometimes, you know, you haven't had a good sandwich in a while.
0: Okay.
3: All right.
0: Okay. You know?
3: All right.
1: Gotcha. Brian jumping in. Anything on the thoughts here?
2: I don't know if I can relate to the concert being
1: better than
2: that good.
1: Intimacy with your wife. Right.
2: And I love concerts.
3: Mm. Yeah. I mean, you ever been like middle of EDC watching Zed in the pit, dude?
2: No, I haven't.
3: Pretty much rocks. Once in a lifetime experience right there.
2: Huh.
1: Is anybody actually struggling to remember the first time?
2: No, legitimately. When Jill was like, I remember where I was. I started trying to go there in my head. I don't think I can remember.
1: I'm not sure I can either.
0: You guys have been with your wives for a very
2: details.
0: Long time.
2: Right.
1: Huh. But I should be able to remember a handful of times, you know?
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1: I just want to light up the text line now real quickly because this is not a primetime conversation. This is a early morning conversation, okay?
2: Okay.
1: You ever go on a vacation and you get a little backed up,
2: mm-hmm.
1: right? Mm-hmm. Sometimes that's just how your body works. You're not at home. You're not used to it.
2: Yeah.
1: So you come home. Is there one restaurant that guarantees you're going to be able to use the restroom shortly after?
2: Yeah.
1: I have one in mind.
2: Okay.
0: Wait, can you say
1: I love
0: it?
1: The food. Yeah, I think I can.
2: Because it's nothing wrong with their food.
3: It's not slanderous. It's just,
1: yeah.
2: No,
1: it's not slanderous. Their spices, whatever they have.
3: It can be delicious.
1: Right. Yeah. And it is delicious. It just moves you along, yeah. maybe because they're fiber content or whatever.
2: And it's not everybody. It's just your personal digestive system.
1: My personal digestive system.
2: Yeah.
1: If I have a Santorini bowl.
0: Really?
1: I will go to the restroom.
2: I'm right there with you.
0: Interesting,
1: really?
0: Guys.
2: Yes.
1: Same thing?
2: But when I was in high school, it was Arby's.
1: Arby's, okay.
2: Yes. Yes.
1: Yeah, the roast beef and cheddar and
2: yep.
1: there you yeah. go. Right. John.
3: Taco Bell.
1: Taco Bell, yeah. that's for a lot of people.
3: Can't do Taco Bell.
1: You want to do it. It's not a can't do. You want to do it sometimes if you're backed up after a trip and you want to move things along.
3: You ever had the hot sauce from Chipotle?
2: Yes.
3: The Fire Red?
1: That gets you
3: that
1: going?
3: That one's almost immediate, but I can't get enough of
2: you
3: it.
2: You don't do well.
1: Okay.
2: You really don't do pants? Well, though, with spice, like not, the hot stuff.
3: Not in my now older age, no. Yeah.
1: There it is. Is there a restaurant that'll move you along every time? Guaranteed. 31043.

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1: It's Doug and Jen.
2: Apple reportedly getting ready to unveil their first foldable iPhone. Apple folded, and now they want to fold as well. Because Samsung was doing that, right?
3: Correct.
2: So this will likely be part of their product launch event next month. The foldable iPhone is expected to open like a book, unfold to a display case, to the size of an iPad mini. Now, do we need bigger pockets in our pants now? Is it getting bigger? An iPad mini is pretty big.

0: 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It's Doug and Jen.
1: Hey, Colleen. Good morning.
2: Hey, what's up?
1: How you doing, Colleen?
2: I'm good. How are you?
1: Doing all right. Doing all right. Pretty little name you got there, Colleen.
2: Oh, thank you so much.
1: I don't know if I like the way I said pretty little name you got there.
3: It sounds like you guys are flirting.
1: No, it sounded like I was, weird. Like,
3: yeah, you are.
1: No, no. God bless you, Jill.
0: Thank you.
1: Pretty little name you got there, little lady. Pretty little name. All right.
2: It's a good name. My grandpa picked it out, so.
0: Oh, beautiful. That's sweet.
1: Beautiful. Sometimes I've heard Colleen, but you're definitely a Colleen, correct?
2: I'm Colleen.
1: Oh, you're Colleen.
0: No.
1: Oh.
2: Sorry. My dad says Colleen, so I don't know. Do I like my dad? I don't know.
1: Yeah, it sounds like an Irish name then, Colleen.
2: It is, yeah.
1: Yeah, that's why the pretty little name you got there.
0: Mm-hmm.
1: All right, Colleen. That's an Irish girl on the phone line there.
0: Even Colleen, prettier now.
1: What was that, Jill?
0: Even prettier now.
1: Yeah. Why are you calling in today, Colleen?
2: I'm calling, you know, I am the world's biggest Backstreet Boys fan.
0: Yes.
1: How big of a fan are you?
2: The absolute biggest. I drive my high school friends nuts because I'm still constantly talking about them.
1: All right, let's hit your little BSB trivia. You ready?
2: Okay.
1: Whose wife tried having a relationship with me?
2: What the hell? None of them. None of them would cheat on their girls, and their girls wouldn't cheat on them because they'd be absolutely
0: This was pre-anything.
1: Pre-anything.
0: With their spouse.
2: Okay, let's see. I'm going to say Brian's.
1: Oh, she is the biggest fan.
0: Yeah.
1: Wow.
0: You win.
1: Yeah. Yeah, that's right. Well, little history.
2: I'm dusting off my shoulders right now.
1: Yeah, a little history right there between the guy on the other end of this microphone and somebody's spouse.
0: Yeah.
1: We almost went on a date. That was it. We almost went on a date. And then she goes, oh, I'm also seeing this guy named Brian. He's in the Baxter Boys. I'm like, all right, bye. Because, I mean, that was it, you know. So we talked on the phone
2: once.
0: Have you gone to the Sphere? Have you seen it? Have you seen the show?
2: I haven't, but I've seen Baxter Boys a couple times. I met them maybe like 12 years ago. Well, I met three of them. Kevin wasn't in the group, and Nick didn't come out. I think he was mad we were talking crap about Paris Hilton. So I think he didn't come out at that time, you know. But and then I saw AJ from afar at Joe Coy's little hand in the cement thing in February.
0: Yeah, I chased Kevin around a Christmas tree farm, and then I also saw AJ getting coffee one time, and I ran out to his car, but he'd already gotten in.
2: Oh, yeah, give ourselves a corn area event. Chasing him down. 106
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1: Coming up next, we'll do Topic Tingles. 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
1: So here we go. Topic tingles. Three topics coming your way. Tell us which one tingles you and you want to talk about it. Jill, go right ahead.
2: What interesting way did you make money? One of the minor characters in Harry Potter. No.
0: You're right. It is happening a
2: no,
0: lot.
2: No, it's not.
1: It's Harry Potter every day. We talk about Harry Potter every day.
2: This is in the news, this story. She joined OnlyFans, but she is just brushing her hair and playing with her hair. And like sometimes she'll dress up, but she made $20,000 in a day.
3: Why can't that ever happen to me?
2: And if she's just brushing her
1: hair.
2: We're
1: dudes.
3: So some dudes make money doing weird stuff on OnlyFans.
1: What do they do?
3: I don't know. I've just heard.
1: I just heard. Okay.
2: So what interesting or weird way did you make money?
1: It's a lot easier to make money in that stuff as a woman than it is as a guy.
3: I'm sure it is.
1: You know it is.
2: But I would rather watch you.
1: Brush my hair?
2: Sure.
1: You're going to pay me 20 grand to brush my hair?
2: Well, not 20 grand, but...
1: What are you going to pay me to brush my hair?
2: $5.
1: See? I'm not going to make any money.
3: But if you get a few people to make five to commit $5, you're good, dude.
1: First off, dude, she's not going to pay $5 to watch me brush my hair. I can barely get her to buy us breakfast sometimes.
3: She would.
1: Really? I'm going to brush my hair right now. How's it looking?
2: Well, I don't have any cash on
1: me. Oh, okay, yeah. All right, what's your topic, Tingle?
3: When's the last time you were like, dang, I'm old? Yesterday, I was hanging out with our coworker, Brandon Bell, and he brought his son with him. So I met him, and we were just chatting it up, and Brandon's like, Have you crossed 30 yet? Are you 30? And I said, yeah, I'm over 30. And his son goes, damn.
2: Oh, no.
3: I was like, what? I thought we were like near the same age.
1: No, he's a kid.
3: His son was 16. And I was like, you know, oh my gosh, I'm that much
1: twice
3: further
1: his
3: back.
1: Age.
3: Yeah.
1: You're twice his age.
3: It was crazy.
1: Wow. Okay. All right. What acoustic just slaps? You hear an acoustic version of a song, you're just like, oh, wow. To be fair, there is no other version of this song, so it is just an acoustic. Mm-hmm. But More Than Words Extreme. Every time I hear it, I'm like, man, that song just slaps. If you could play this on guitar, oh, girls be like. I love this. I love the acoustic version of Summer 69. Cyndi Lauper's True Colors has an acoustic version. She did a whole acoustic album. Just amazing. Sometimes I think when you strip something down and just put it out there bare, it slaps, as John would say.
3: Have you ever seen The Love Guru?
1: The Love Guru.
3: The song is in there and it reminds me of that movie every time. Mike Myers. Best, dude.
1: And it slaps?
3: It does slap in that movie too.
1: So you got Jill's topic.
2: What interesting or weird way did you make money?
1: John's.
3: When's the last time you felt like, dang, I'm old?
1: And you got mine. What acoustic just slaps? Reach out 31043.
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1: It's Doug and Jen.
2: 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They're very hard jobs and a lot of stress. But, I mean, hey, if you're good at video games, this might be you.

0: 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It's Doug and Jen.
1: Hey, Robert, how are you, man?
2: Good morning. How's it going, guys?
1: We're doing pretty good. What topic tingled you?
2: Your topic, Valentine.
1: Okay, what's the acoustic that slaps for you?
2: No, for me, well, recently I went to Vegas to see studio sessions for Kelly Clarkson. I think it was my birthday.
1: Yeah.
2: And it was more like just a studio setting, which was awesome. I've seen that woman so many times, and I love her since day one. And she did a version of Breakaway. We've heard like her Beautiful Disaster and like Piece by Piece, but this one, I have never heard it that way. So that really got to me.
1: I'll get a little listen here. I heard a lot of da da da da da's. When the rain will fall down. Yeah, the joy of the acoustic, the cool part is you can actually hear the person's voice so much more. And it's not processed and affected and stuff like that. It's just so clean. I love that about acoustic.
2: Yes, it was amazing. So
1: she's very, great, very man. Good. She's great. Robert, yes. Are you married?
2: I'm not.
1: Let me ask you.
2: Divorcee.
1: Okay. Kelly Clarkson comes down from that stage, starts walking through the audience, comes to you and just starts singing right to you, and then says, "You want to get a drink afterwards?" What do you say?
2: Heck yeah.
1: All right, Robert, thanks, man.
2: Getting white knee, I think, right there. And
1: then. He's like so happy now. He's like, "Are you making this happen?"
2: Yeah, you made my morning. Yeah, see, now you make me think about it. All right, you guys have a great one.
1: You too, Robert. See you, man. Hey, Dylan, good morning. How are you today?
3: Doing all right.
1: So what's the topic that tingled you?
3: The ways to make money.
0: Oh, okay. My topic. How'd you do it?
3: So I don't know if I'm allowed to say the website, but when I was 18 years old, I was a high school wrestler. I was 6% body fat. I was like, you know what? If females...
1: It's down model.
0: Yeah.
1: Honest to gosh.
0: So you can imagine who's shin up.
1: Totally.
0: You know?
1: I don't even know if they are. They're just into the shins down. Dylan, that's
3: honest,
1: so weird.
3: I didn't want to know who was tipping me.
1: Right.
3: I didn't want to know who was paying me. All I know is someone was, and that's all that I can
1: do. Yeah. They talk to you or text you? How do they tell you what to do?
3: It's live. So they would message me on the actual website. So
1: okay.
3: I'd see them on the website, and they would send requests with the tip. They would send
1: $25.
3: Hey, wiggle your left foot. Okay.
1: Wiggle your left foot for $25. I'm wiggling it now for free. What am I doing?
0: This seems easy.
1: All right.
3: It was nice.
1: Is there anything for like middle-aged men to wiggle
3: you
1: their toes?
3: Do the same thing. There's foot fetishes. There's fetishes of everything. You can do your hands. You can do your feet. There's people willing to pay. There's fetishes of all sorts out there.
1: And you don't feel dirty at all.
3: Like I said, you got to ignore what you're doing.
1: All right, Dylan, hang on. There's some people in the studio raising their hand. They want to talk to you off the air, okay? Hang tight. One sec, man.
3: Right.
1: Appreciate you. Battle of the sexes. Coming up. Battle of the feets. It's so weird to me. 106
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1: It's Doug and Jen.
2: Okay, you guys need to stop asking what the website is for the guy with the feet that was on earlier, Dylan. People are all over, and the text line asking what it is. Mm-hmm. We can't even say it on the air, can we? Because
3: no.
2: It's not what you thought it was. It was some kind of unique thing.
3: It was. I know what it is, and I refuse to say it.
2: Were you aware of it prior to this?
3: I am not going to answer that question,
2: let's see. How old is Robert? Asking for a friend. I call BS on Dylan. There's no way he made that much with his feet. 1,500, 2K per day. Come on, guys. How do I sign up for that? The text, my foot game is strong. The text, what is the feet wiggling website?

0: 106 WCOD, the Cape's best music. It's Doug and Jen.
1: Hey, Julie, good morning. How are you today?
2: Good morning. I'm good.
1: Are you calling about your feet, too, or we're moving on from that?
2: Oh, that was hilarious.
1: Can you imagine making that much money doing that, wiggling your toes? A guy said he would get a text from somebody who goes, here's $25 if you wiggle your left toe. And all these years.
2: I should try it. Because
1: right?
2: My boyfriend always says I have nice feet. So.
1: Do you have nice feet? I'm just doing it for free over here, you know? So weird. But this, I don't know. It just seems. When he said you have to ignore what you're doing, I'm like, I just can't.
3: Oh, that's easy.
1: You know? Is it really?
3: Give me the paycheck.
1: John's like, I do that every morning.
3: When I see that check come in, man.
1: I do that every morning. That check come in. I have to deal with you and your dumb jokes, your dad jokes and all that. So, Julie, John's topic tingled you. Go right ahead.
2: Yeah. So I immediately thought, because this is my first day back, I feel old when I see how old my former students are. I teach first grade, and I have a former student who had a baby last year. Had his own kids.
3: Wow.
1: Yeah. The former student's coming back. But don't you love when they come back to say hi?
2: Yeah, I still keep in touch with two of them from my very first year teaching. And then this past year, I went to high school graduation of a bunch of them. And a bunch of them graduated from college. And
1: oh, man.
2: Yeah, it's really sweet when they come back. Even when they leave elementary school and they're in fifth grade and they all come back and give me a hug when they're going off to middle school. It's really
1: I love
2: sweet.
1: That. Colin went back to his high school yesterday. A bunch had changed. He went to Oaks Christian out there. And a bunch had changed. They were redoing some stuff and everything. He saw a bunch of the old teachers and stuff that he literally would have seen like just a few months ago.
4: Yeah.
1: But it was so different because now you're a high school graduate and you're going to be at college on Friday.
4: Mm-hmm.
1: His move-in day is this week. And it's just wild. And there he is, like a full beard walking in saying hi to folks and stuff. And I'm sure it's strange for them too.
4: Yeah.
1: And it's just strange to walk into a high school campus knowing that, okay, I did 4 years there and now I'm not there. Now I'm walking onto this campus as an adult to say hi to friends.
4: Right,
1: you know?
4: You're a visitor now. You know? It's crazy.
1: It is a wild world. And so many kids start
2: it's
1: today.
2: It's hard when you don't recognize them, too, because they look really different from first grade to high school.
1: Yeah. Well, yours is a big thing, right?
3: That's crazy.
2: Sometimes I'm like, sure.
1: Yeah. There's nothing worse than the do you remember me? Oh. Be like, sure, how you doing?
2: Exactly the same, but a lot of them, especially the boys, look really different.
1: Yeah. You have a very, you know what, I don't know your age either, Julian, you don't have to say it or anything, but you have a very young voice as well.
2: Oh, well, thank you.
1: I feel like you have a voice that's not going to age.
2: Yeah, I met a new staff member at my school a couple days ago, and I told her how long I've been teaching and how many different schools, and she's like, wow, you don't look old enough to have done all that. I was like, thank you. I feel old inside, but okay, thank you.
1: Yeah, no, that happens. Well, listen.
2: Someone told me I had a nice teacher voice, too.
1: So you do? It's very soothing.
4: Yeah.
2: Well, thank you. That made my day.
1: All right. Well, you go have a great first day of school, okay?
2: All right. Thank you.
1: Thanks, Julie.
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1: It's Doug and Jen.
2: Travis Barker from Blink 182, he said that he told his son Landon to turn down appearing on The Voice. Landon is 22 years old, and Travis said that he went to him the other day and said, "Hey, they offered me to go on The Voice." And Travis said, "Dude, you are way too cool for that." He said, "You got to think about your idols. If your idol is Kurt Cobain, would he ever do The Voice? No." So Travis kind of advised him not to go on TV.
3: He might have done it early on if he saw how it could help his career out.
2: That's
3: you know what I mean? It's a different world now. An opportunity to get yourself in front of eyeballs and let people hear your music and stuff like that.
2: Because people follow you on social media, sure. Right. They might know your music, but then you get a bigger audience on a show like The Voice.
3: It's not necessarily the old days of coming up and playing through the clubs, you know? Mm-hmm. That's still there for people, but they all want that moment, I think.
2: Right. And Big Brother on CBS is celebrating a milestone by airing its 1,000th primetime episode. And they're going to do a special broadcast on August 27th to celebrate. Former contestants are going to come back. They're going to show memorable highlights from its 26-year history. I'm Jill with your entertainment headline.

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1: 106 WCOD. We are in the season of kids going back to school. If that is your child and you want to reach out, give them a shout on the air, you can. 31043. For a lot of kids going back to school, in high school maybe, you're thinking, oh man, I get to see my friends again. This is great. It's great. But if you're incoming, you're a freshman, or maybe if you're nervous about school, it's a little different. So if you're an upperclassman, maybe junior or senior, be much more gracious to the incoming freshman because they're trying to navigate the school. They're trying to find their way. And you know how hard it might have been for you in your freshman year. Anybody going to a new school, it can be difficult. It can be kind of scary. Maybe it's a junior high school, a middle school you're going to. And just starting school for the first time, what if you're a transfer student? You know, what if you came from out of state? Who knows? Mm-hmm. There's a million different reasons why going to school the first day can be a little intimidating for some people. So if it's not for you, if for you it's like, dude, what's up, man? Dap it up. If that's you, be a bit gracious. Say hi to somebody you might not have said hi to. And I will tell the seniors out there, having experienced it with my son recently, if you go to the senior year, make the most of it. Just make the most of your time in that high school. Concentrate on those grades, junior, seniors. If you're doing college, you got to pay attention to that stuff. But make the most of it. Enjoy this time because it is fleeting. It goes by very, very fast.
2: And cherish seeing your friends every day.
1: Friendship, right?
2: That is a big adjustment, you know, not seeing your best friends every Monday through Friday.
1: But learn everybody's name in your classes. If you haven't said hi to everybody in your class by the end of the year, you're doing something wrong. Say hi to them all. Learn people's names. Be a part of that moment because moments like this are so beautiful and wonderful and you should cherish them. And I think you'll have a great school year. Be nice to your teachers. Show up for class. Attendance is probably part of your grade. So don't mess that up. All right. We've done our part.
2: All right. See you guys later.
1: Get out there and take on the world. Let's go. Just let us know how you're doing. 31043. But right now, it is the battle of the sexes. Representing the man, his name is Zach. He's a college student, enjoys scuba diving. What's up, Zach?
3: Hey, how's it going?
1: Hey, man.
2: Representing the ladies, her name is Teresa. She works as a paralegal and enjoys going to Hawaii. Let's hear it for Teresa.
1: What's up, Teresa?
4: Hi.
1: Hi, Teresa. Are you in Hawaii? Where are you at right now? You sound far away.
4: No.
1: Got it. Okay, perfect. Here's how it works, Teresa. I'm going to ask you a few questions. Zach, Jill's going to ask you some questions. Best out of three wins. Still tied. The end of regulation. We go to a not-so-tough tiebreaker question. Let us start with the ladies. What is the name?
2: I did not write this. I didn't even talk to John about this.
5: What?
2: The problem is,
1: now it's in John's head. You know?
2: I didn't write it.
1: What? Here it is. What is the name of Harry Potter's owl?
4: Harry Potter's owl?
1: Hedwig. Hedwig.
4: Hedwig.
1: She just finished Harry Potter.
2: Yeah.
1: And all we're getting is Harry Potter conversation from Jill.
2: Very
1: and stories. Oh, like, no. Even in her entertainment headlines, she had Harry Potter stories. I'm like, what are we doing?
2: I have another one coming up as well.
1: Stop.
2: Zach.
1: Jill.
2: It's in the news.
1: It's in the news because you're putting it in the news. But you're putting it in the news.
2: Okay, I won't do that story then. Zach, owl is the name of the owl in what books about a bear?
3: Oh, man, I have no clue. Bernstein Bears?
2: No, Winnie the Pooh.
1: My current score is 0-0. Which continent is the Sahara Desert located on?
4: What continent?
1: What continent? Where would you find the Sahara Desert? What continent?
3: Gosh.
1: Africa.
2: Zach.
4: Oh, I was going to.
1: Are you going to say that? You're thinking about it? Yeah.
4: Yes, shoot. I said it just yes.
2: What rock band famously covered the song Africa by Toto in 2018? They're also performing at our iHeartRadio Music Festival.
3: Green Day?
2: No.
1: Oh,
2: Weezer.
1: You guys are not doing well. You are not doing well. You got to get one of these right. Here we go. Here we go.
4: Okay. Here we go. Here we go.
1: In bowling, what is three strikes in a row called?
4: In bowling.
1: Yeah, you're not going to get
2: it.
4: Oh,
2: this.
4: No. Yeah, I don't know.
5: Gobble, gobble, gobble.
1: It's called a turkey. A turkey.
2: All right, Zach, you can win it with this one.
1: Can he?
2: How many pins are set up at the end of a bowling lane?
3: It's Tenpins.
1: Oh, my man.
2: He can.
1: My man, ninth inning rally. It's a walk-off. Guys, get it. Nice job. Battle of the Sexes Championship Certificate posted on social. Use the hashtag Valentine the morning you share that on Friday, okay?
3: Awesome. Thank you.
1: Well, as you exit the stage, Teresa, this moment is entirely yours. You take it away.
0: I had a hysterectomy yesterday, and I really wanted to win. But can I get on the Christmas cards list, please?
1: My gosh, of course you can. But how are you feeling? How are you doing?
0: I'm okay. I was excited to get on. I got to play, so that's good. I'm feeling okay today.
1: Are you back home?
0: Yes, they sent me right home.
2: Really?
1: I had no idea.
0: Yes, as soon as I went to the bathroom, they said, okay, since you're up, you want to get dressed, we'll get the wheelchair. Out you go.
1: And oh my gosh. Do you have somebody that can help you out around the house? Is there anybody checking in on you?
0: Yeah.
1: You do. Yeah. Oh, thank God. Okay.
0: Yeah.
1: All right. Well, hang tight. We'll get you all set with that Christmas card list and everything else too. And I'm glad you're feeling a little bit better to be on the air today.
0: Yes. Thank you.
1: Okay, love. Hang on.
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106 WCOD, the Cape's best music. If you want to shout out your school, let us know how you're feeling today. Reach out 31043. Be anonymous, too. You feel nervous? You excited? What's going on? 31043.

0: Sitting in for Doug and Jen, 106 WCOD. It is Valentine in the morning. You guys ready for the school year? How you feeling? You can be anonymous if you want. Love to hear from high schoolers, kids in grade school. Maybe you're starting college. Maybe you're like my son. You're checking into your dorm on Friday.
1: Crazy.
0: Blowing my mind.
1: This text says, Natalia, so excited for her first day of kindergarten. Shout out to Logan. Shout out to Roy Romer Middle School. And then this text says, don't forget, go Justin Early Learners.
0: Abraham, you ready for this?
2: Yeah.
0: First day of school for you, huh?
2: Yeah.
0: What grade are you going into?
2: Third grade.
0: Wow. Third grade. Look at you, the big third grade. What are you excited about?
2: About seeing my teacher and making new friends.
0: Yeah. Did you get a new teacher this year? Somebody you haven't met before? Yeah.
1: Was it the teacher you wanted?
0: Let's rephrase that. Was it the teacher that mom wanted?
3: I've never met this teacher, and as soon as I told him what classroom it was, like, oh no, she's the mean one.
0: Oh no. He got the mean teacher?
3: Yeah, that's what he says.
0: No, don't believe those Facebook parents. She's not mean.
3: I told them, she's not mean. I'm like, she's just probably strict. She's not mean.
1: In fourth grade, I got the strict teacher, and I was not looking forward to it, but I learned so much that year. And she turned out to be very sweet. Strict, but still very sweet.
0: Abraham, any hotties in your class?
4: Oh, my.
2: I'm okay,
0: Lizelle.
5: You okay, Lizelle?
0: Okay, all right. You asked. I didn't think I'd get an answer. I love kids. Abraham, have a great first day, buddy. I appreciate you. Thanks for calling in, Mom.
3: You're welcome. Thank you, guys. Have a good day.
2: Bye.
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0: 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It is Valentine in the morning. We're sitting in for Doug and Jen today.
1: We got kids going back to school, private schools, public schools, homeschooled.
0: Ooh, do you have like a hard date if you're homeschooled when it starts?
2: That's interesting, great question. Right?
3: Back to school?
4: I bet you do.
0: Yeah, there must be like a date that mom and dad set. Go, all right.
4: Yeah.
0: We're starting now. Some might go all year. Who knows? But we got some shout outs. Kids going back to school.
4: You can text us at 31043. Like this text that said, I'd like to wish all the recent preschool graduates who are headed to kindergarten and all of our alumni a wonderful first day at Big Kids School. Another text says, shout out to Ava. She starts TK. And a shout out to Aria, who starts second grade. And then one last text, my son Aiden starts fifth grade today. It's bittersweet, but exciting.
0: All right, Luke Combs, this is Fast Car.

0: 106 WCOD, Doug and Jen have the day off today. This is Valentine in the morning. We're just filling in. David, good morning. How you doing, bud?
1: Good.
0: So you're 11 years old. What grade are you starting today?
1: Sixth grade.
0: Wow.
1: Junior high, sixth through eighth.
0: Oh, so this is junior high right now.
1: Yeah.
0: Wow.
2: Do you get lockers?
1: Yeah.
2: Oh. Just so you know, even when you are long past high school and college, you are still going to have nightmares that you cannot get into your locker. I have them all the time.
0: What?
3: That's
2: like
3: nice.
2: I'll walk up to a locker and I just don't remember my code.
0: It's first day.
4: David, just so you know, you're going to have nightmares.
0: Yeah.
2: I was trying to make it feel better. But
0: I guess I didn't.
2: David, sorry, David.
0: You're going to have a great first day of school. It's going to be so much fun, man.
1: Thanks.
0: Do you hear the timidity now?
2: Sorry, David.
0: Oh, my gosh, dude. And when you come home and you talk to mom, you tell your high-low moments of the day, okay?
1: Okay.
0: And I hope there's more highs and lows. And just try and make friends, be open to people, and just realize that everybody wants you to do well.
1: Okay.
0: Okay. What's mom's advice? What did mom tell you?
1: Just try to walk quick to your classes so I don't get detention.
2: Yeah.
0: Okay, get your classes on time.
4: Good tip.
0: So you don't get detention.
2: Mm-hmm.
4: Yeah, is this your first time having multiple classes then?
1: Yeah,
4: because in elementary school, you just have that one teacher. And
0: right?
4: Junior high is the first time you have to actually walk to different classes.
2: Yeah.
0: Okay.
4: Mm-hmm. Big step.
1: Yeah, my mom said I'm not allowed to chit-chat going through classes.
0: Yeah, we heard mom. Tell mom enough of the chit-chatty herself there, okay? I feel like mom and Jill will get along quite well.
2: Oh, we will.
0: Yeah. David, great school year, buddy. Let's go. Go, David.
1: Thank you. Bye.
0: Bye, bud. Thanks for calling in. Sienna, good morning. How are you today?
5: Hi, good morning.
0: You doing good?
5: Yeah, I'm doing good. How are you guys?
0: We're doing all right. What year are you going into?
5: Senior year.
0: Fun. How are you feeling today?
5: Excited. I'm getting there early so that way I can help show freshmen around since I'm a part of my school student body.
0: Love that. And are you ready for senior year, for all the excitement that senior year brings?
5: Yeah, I've helped out with events before, so I'm excited to actually participate this year.
0: Gotcha. Okay. Have you guys done a senior sunrise yet?
5: No, not yet. It's coming up soon.
0: Coming up. Oh my gosh. So exciting. The football games and stuff, all the events going on senior year. My son just graduated. If you listen to the show, I'm sure you already know that. But wow.
5: Yeah, me and my mom listen to you all the time.
0: Oh, I love you for that.
2: Thank you.
0: Thank you. And do you drive to school on your own or does mom still drive you?
5: She's driving me today.
0: She's driving you today. Okay. Yeah. It's first day of school. And you guys make little signs and everything at the house and take some pictures before you went out?
5: Yeah, we did.
0: I love that. You're going to have a great year. What do you want to do in senior year? What's your goal for senior year for you personally?
5: My goal is honestly just to participate as much as I can. I'm currently in charge of our school's haunted house, so I'm working on that for this year.
2: Nice. Oh, fun.
0: That's so cool. And I love your idea, participate as much as you can. And for some kids, that's hard, right? Some kids are a little bit shy or maybe introverted and stuff like that.
2: Mm-hmm.
0: So anything you can do to help other kids make some great memories and participate as much as they can, I think that would be awesome. But I think you're a good kid. You're going to do well this year.
5: Aw, thank you.
0: All right. Well, keep in touch. Let us know how it's going, okay?
5: All right. Thank you.
0: Invite us to stuff because I'm an empty nester. My kid's going to college on Friday. I'm going to be a mess.
5: Oh, yes, we'll definitely check out our Instagram for any events.
0: All right. Thank you.
6: You're really going to go down there, huh?
0: I guess I'm going to the haunted house.
2: Yes.
0: We're coming to the haunted house, Sienna. Make it good.
5: I will.
0: All right. Thanks, love. You take care.
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0: 106 WCOD, the Cape's best music. Coming up later on this hour, other than your wedding or the birth of your child, what was the greatest day of your life? I think for Brian, it's right now. But go ahead, Jill. Yes?
1: I maybe mentioned this once or twice, but seeing Backstreet Boys at the Sphere. Greatest night of my life.
0: You're not allowed to play today because we've heard that one several times recently.
2: You said it was better than your honeymoon yesterday.
0: Yeah.
1: Yeah. Yes, it was.
0: She said it was better than her honeymoon night yesterday.
3: I mean, wow.
1: No, it was. It's tied with my wedding at number one. Number two, the Eras Tour.
0: And the Eras Tour.
1: Yeah, that's at number two.
0: All right. So other than your wedding, birth of your child, what was the greatest day of your life? Text in at 31043. It is the battle of the sexes. Reps in the men. His name is Abel. He works as a property manager and enjoys baseball. Abel, what's up, buddy?
4: Abel,
0: woo! Oh, hold on. One sec. Abel's button's not pressed. Producer of the year. Here we go. Abel, good morning, bud.
4: Good morning, guys. How you guys doing?
0: We're doing all right.
1: Representing the ladies, her name is Anne Marie. She works as an office manager and enjoys anything and everything that has to do with the beach. Let's hear it for Anne Marie.
0: What's up, Anne Marie?
5: Good morning.
0: Here's how it works, Anne-Marie. I'm going to ask you a few questions. Abel, Jill's going to ask you the questions. Best out of three wins. Still tied. The end of regulations. We go to a not-so-tough tiebreaker question. Start with the ladies. Which country hosts the Wimbledon tennis tournament?
5: England.
0: Hello. That's correct. Nice job there.
1: Abel, name one of the two sons of King Charles.
4: Prince Harry.
1: Harry and William. Good job.
0: Current score is 1-1. What color / pattern flag signals the winner on the final lap of a race?
5: I don't know.
0: Oh, a checkered flag, much like Brian's past.
1: Abel, who starred as Sonny Hayes in the 2025 movie F1?
4: I'm sorry, can you repeat that one more time?
1: Who starred as Sonny Hayes in the 2025 movie F1?
4: Brad Pitt?
1: Yeah, that's right.
0: I don't know what that guy's doing. I mean, he's Brad Pitt, so maybe he doesn't have to do anything, but how great did he look in that movie?
1: Yeah,
2: amazing.
0: Right?
1: Really good.
0: And he's 73.
2: That's not
0: unbelievable. Just unbelievable. All right, current score is 2-1, guys. Which fruit is dried to make raisins?
5: Grapes
0: is correct.
1: And Abel, what vegetable is used to make pickles?
4: Cucumbers.
1: Yeah.
0: Well, sounds like you're ready, willing, and able to win. Guys, got it. Nice job, dude.
4: Thank you.
0: Battle of the Sexes Championship Certificate. Post it on social. Use the hashtag Valentine the morning. You share that with Pride, okay?
4: Awesome. Will do. Thank you guys so much. I listen to you guys every morning.
0: Oh, thanks, man. We appreciate that. As you exit the stage, this moment is entirely yours. Anne Marie, take it away.
5: Thank you guys for the opportunity. It was a fun opportunity, and I appreciate it. I listen to you guys every morning. Have a good one.
0: You too, love.
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1: All right, coming up, other than your wedding or the birth of the child in your family, what was the greatest day of your life?
2: Like Moni, who said squeezing Prince's behind at Paisley Park in 2000.
1: What? Squeezing Prince's behind Prince's at Paisley behind. Park, which was his studio and everything?
2: Yeah, back in 2000. Sarah said, the day I tried to pay my rent and realized my oldest had already paid it, I felt the most proud mom ever for raising such a great human.
1: Are you allowed to do that? I don't think you are.
0: Squeezing

0: 106 WCOD. It is Valentine in the morning. We're sitting in for Doug and Jen today. Melissa, how you doing?
1: I'm good. How are you guys?
0: We're doing all right. The greatest moment of your life. It cannot be your wedding. Cannot be the birth of your child.
1: No. It actually was this past February. My daughter let me go along on her bachelorette weekend. And we went to Thunder Down Under in Vegas. And it was just great being with her, celebrating her wedding next year with all her little bridesmaids.
2: Uh-huh. That's great.
0: It was great being with her at Thunder Down Under.
1: Yes.
2: Do they still do the trampoline dance?
3: Oh, dear.
1: I think they did, but it was so cool compared to Chippendales.
2: It's a little more classy.
3: No, it's not.
0: Don't, no.
3: Valentine and I did an investigation on this once.
0: No. Yes.
3: We really researched a bunch of videos, got contact from listeners who had been there.
0: Yes.
3: That is some extreme stuff there.
0: Yeah. And you guys, because my wife and Jill, for what birthday was it?
2: My 21st.
0: 21st. They all went to a Thunder from Down Under, I believe, right?
2: Yes.
0: And they tried to say, oh, no, it's classy. It's more about the script.
2: What? So that was Magic Mike.
0: Whatever. You know what I mean? It's the same storyline. It's the same storyline, right?
2: Thunder from Down Under, you don't see anything besides the booty.
0: No, you see it.
3: We saw it.
2: You weren't watching Thunder from Down Under.
0: Yes, we were.
2: I've been there five times.
0: Five times?
4: Save a horse right now.
0: Good God.
3: Oh, my God.
2: I have a friend that used to be in the show.
3: I bet you do. He's not really your friend, Jill.
2: Yes, he is.
0: I think you know how that works, Jill. If you have to hand him a 20, he's not really your friend.
2: No.
0: By the way, Jill is like, I'm not going to say she's cheap, but she's very frugal with her money.
2: Yeah.
0: As the story goes, Leilani told me this, that you put a 20 in somebody's like little belt or whatever, their little undies.
2: You don't
0: And you took change.
2: No. You don't put money in anything there.
0: All right.
2: Melissa, back me up on this. It's classy.
1: I actually like Thunder Down Under better than Chippendales.
0: Yeah, that's not saying it's classy, Jill. It's just stating what she preferred.
1: It was classy. You hardly ever saw anything. You only got to see the booty.
0: Mm-hmm.
1: And
0: okay.
1: Other than Chippendales, they only let you take pictures during one song.
0: Okay.
1: But it was such an honor to be with my daughter and having a great time. It was amazing.
0: Well, I'm glad. Thanks for calling. I appreciate you.
1: Oh, you're welcome.
0: Take care. I wonder, like, with all the cameras, are they set at 0.5 or they get it zoomed in?
2: Oh.
3: Jill?
2: You know what? For some reason, I don't remember being able to film when I went.
0: Oh, really?
2: It's been a while since I've gone to a show, but I don't remember being able to have our phones out.
0: Uh-huh. Okay.
2: Honestly.
0: All right. And you're still going to go with you don't see anything. Just
2: you
0: booties.
2: You see booties. I'm telling you.
0: So guys never turn around?
3: See, I don't know if I believe it because Jill hates butts.
2: Oh.
3: Famously hates butts.
0: Yeah.
2: Yeah. But
0: not
2: when
0: those.
2: You're dancing, it's part
0: you're
2: of it.
0: You're dancing with a guy?
2: No.
0: You got on stage and danced with him?
2: No, when the
0: did you get,
2: all right,
0: answer
2: dancing.
0: My, did you get on stage at all during these five events?
2: No, I was
0: did
2: not
0: any guy
2: up.
0: Get on top of you?
2: No.
0: Oh, you were not called up. You were bummed about that.
2: No, because I was never like the bride. Usually they go out and they get the bride and the bachelorette party or, you know.
0: Right.
2: I've never been up there.
0: Right.
2: Promise.
3: That's why she's been five times. She's waiting.
0: She's trying to get up, John.
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0: 106 WCOD, Doug and Jen had the day off today. This is Valentine in the morning. We're just filling in. Your best day ever. Not your wedding, not the birth of your kid, something else, your best day ever.
1: Melissa said, going to a divorce party and meeting my husband. Ram said, my first Guns N' Roses concert when I was 14. And Michelle said, when Gavin DeGraw sang Not Over You to me at one of his shows.
0: That's a great song, too.
1: I love that song.
0: Yeah, it really is good. All right, Bruno Mars, I Just Might.

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1: Kylie, you've been on hold for a few minutes, so I did want to get to you. Sorry for being on hold. What was the best day of your life?
2: Okay, my best day ever was when I won my car on The Price is Right.
1: Oh my God, that's awesome.
3: Cool.
1: Oh, that is awesome.
3: Which game did you play?
2: It was called Line 'em Up, so I had to guess the car price through like three different other prizes.
1: Yeah.
3: Okay.
4: Dude, that's awesome. I had a buddy in college who also won a car. Did you keep it or did you sell it immediately and just have to pay the taxes?
2: Oh, no. No, I'm driving it.
4: Amazing. What kind of car is it?
2: Yeah. A Toyota Corolla.
3: Hey. Oh. Love it.
1: That's who we endorse. We love Toyota around here. Yay. That's very, very cool.
2: I made it all the way to the Showcase Showdown.
1: Oh my God, the Showcase Showdown.
2: I spent $1 on the wheel, so yeah. I won $1,000. Yep. And yeah, I made it to the Showcase Showdown.
3: Oh, cool.
1: Is it hard to spin that wheel? It looks kind of heavy.
2: It is. It's heavy.
1: Yeah, that's what I thought. Gotcha.
2: I know.
1: Oh, Tashi also told us you wanted to come to Jill's defense about something she said.
2: I have been to Chippendales.
4: Okay, here we go.
1: Okay. Yeah. All right, little expose.
3: So she's been to the other one.
2: I love Chippendales. I got one of the guys' tank top.
1: You got one of the guys' tank tops?
2: After they ripped them off.
1: Oh my God. Stuff happens. Well, we're all doing our, like, you know, biggest moments, our greatest moments in life, other than wedding and the birth of a child. And Jill's like the Backstreet Boys and people calling up at Chippendales and Thunder from Down Under and your car and stuff. And the boys, we haven't gone yet. So I feel like maybe we should just go now.
3: Yes.
2: Yeah. Yeah, you guys should.
1: Thank you. One of the greatest moments of my life. I feel like just a moment sitting with my son, sharing an ice cream on a vacation that just the two of us took one time back in Connecticut and just spending time with him. I always remember that as just such a beautiful, sweet moment.
3: That's
5: yeah,
3: great.
5: I think my anniversary with my wife, we went to church that morning and prayed for forgiveness for Jill.
1: Yeah, and for others in your life, others. I know. John, and for you.
4: Probably the first time I gazed upon my girlfriend's eyes. Yeah. Just really showing up beautiful on that first date.
1: Yeah.
4: Nothing like it.
1: Nothing like it.
3: That's
1: all
3: nice,
1: right.
3: You guys. You guys got to get out more. You got to live.
2: Oh, I have another one. I'm going on a cruise Saturday.
1: With naked men?
2: Sure.
1: Bye, Kylie.
2: Bye.
1: Take care.
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0: Sitting in for Doug and Jen, 106 WCOD. It is Valentine in the morning. Gonna wrap things up around here. Jill, thank you for your show.
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It's the Cape's Best Music, 106 WCOD. A little bit after 9 on your Thursday. Maybe you missed that keyword at the top of the hour. I'll repeat it for you so you can win $1,000 and a trip to Vegas. Hang out.

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I knew you. She's been spotted with Travis Kelce in St. Louis. I'm sure they're back for, you know, for the NFL. They're getting ready.

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It's a little bit after 10 on your Thursday. Oh my gosh, look over there. That's Friday in the distance. I mean, it's not too far in the distance.

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That's Luke Combs, Fast Car. 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

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How would you like to see him? 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

106 WCOD, pink and sober. Did you see Martha Stewart has gone pink? She's dyed her hair pink. Yeah. Hey, coming up in just a few minutes, another keyword to get you $1,000 and a trip to our iHeartRadio Music Festival in Vegas. So get ready. That's coming at 1. Just

It's the Cape's Best Music, 106 WCOD. Chapel Roan, a little bit after one, and this is the hour you can win a trip to Las Vegas with $1,000. I'm going to repeat the keyword for you in 5 minutes.

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1: 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Probably.
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Did not see the eclipse at all. They're saying you can only see it, like, the good part of it in Spain. So.

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Not only was there a total solar eclipse in parts of the world this week, also an active meteor shower that happened yesterday and today.

106 WCOD, playing the Cape's best music. I feel like her stardom's like skyrocketed in the past 18 months. Olivia Dean, she's having a great year. Here's So Easy. I could be.

106 WCOD. Okay, I'm at work today because I did not win the Powerball jackpot. What is it, $1 billion? Even with the cash, like the cash lump sum value, it's still like 330 million something. I'm like, I'll take even a million.

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By the way, Vegas, our iHeartRadio Music Festival presented by Capital One. Plenty of chances for you to go. So make sure you're listening all day for those keywords to text, okay? You want to guess, $1,000 spending cash to see BTS, Zara Larsson, Benson Boone, Goo Goo Dolls, and more in Vegas, all right? That's going to be a good one. All alone.

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Hope you're enjoying it. Already out of work, relaxing with a glass of wine, right? My name is Raph. Hope you're enjoying it. Here's Linkin Park.

0: 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Hello.
1: Oh, hi. I'm sorry. I was just trying out the number.
0: 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Well, it worked because you got me.
1: Yes. Oh, my gosh. How funny. 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

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Yeah, Thursday evening, what are you doing? 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My name is Raph. That's my Instagram handle, so you can say hi. 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

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All right, happy Thursday evening, friends. This is Natalia, ready to spend my night with you. I got some Bruno Mars, Risk It All, coming up after this.

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A lot of people obviously going back to school, and a lot going to be starting their very first year of college. 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
1: 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Apparently, he's been paying for churros for all customers at this one spot in Mexico while he was there for his Together Together tour. 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